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1: Wake up, Maggie. I think I got something to say to you. It's late September and I really should be back at my school. I know I keep you amused, but I feel

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1: Right. Once upon a time,

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The needle tears a hole. The old familiar sting. Try to kill it all away. But I remember everything.

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You are someone else.